0: CHFI's Cash Call is the contest with the most winners in the GTA.
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2: So I mentioned that Gurdeep is away on vacation. I was away in Mexico City last week, and I did notice something happened to me while I was away. Wondering if that's also happening to Gurdeep? We'll talk about it next.

0: All right. I just got a text from Gurdeep last night saying that he has a match. The matchmaker has found him a match. And we're getting a lot of texts at 981-981. Tracy writing us to say, hey, Pooja and Steph, the wedding better be an open invitation for everybody that's followed this for years.
1: Yes. Well, he has said in the past he's going to elope. So I guess it's an open invitation. Just find out where he's going.
0: I love that we said he has a match and we're already talking about the
1: he's
0: wedding.
1: He's married.
0: I'm with you, Tracy. Thank you for your text. Let's get a check now on your news with Eva Frangiscatos.
2: Good morning. Gas prices are up again. The price at the pump spiked 8 cents at midnight to just under $1.78 per liter at most stations. The increase comes just days after prices dropped 9 cents, marking one of the lowest price points of last week. The price hike is the largest single-day increase since early May, reversing the steady decline seen over the past week. The U.S. Trade Representative says the Trump administration is proposing tariffs of 10% or more for dozens of trading partners, including Canada, following a probe into alleged forced labor. The report says Canada, Mexico, and Taiwan would face 10% tariffs for allegedly failing to enforce a forced labor import ban. The new tariffs would not take immediate effect. Zellers has announced two store openings in this province, one near Yorkdale Mall set to open this month and another in Windsor in July. The Ontario stores will be stocked with clothing, home goods and seasonal items, along with snacks and toys. The brand relaunched last year with its first store in Edmonton. In sports, Jays lost to the Braves 4-3. They play again tonight at 7:15 and Toronto Tempo face New York tonight at 7:30. CHFI weather. Today, mainly sunny with a high of 29. Tonight, a few clouds and a low of 14. And Thursday, sun and cloud with a high of 29. Right now, it's 15 degrees.
0: Okay, all right, go ahead. Do you want to know what the drink of the summer is? It's one that everyone's going to be ordering, and it just has two ingredients.
1: And I'm going to tell you about a brand new biopic that's coming out. You're going to love who it's about.
0: It's in your Daily Double next.

0: since early May. The price jump comes after drivers saw a drop in prices last Thursday. Analysts say volatility is likely to continue through June. Just days after announcing a tariff reduction on metal imports, the Trump administration is now proposing tariffs on goods from Canada and other trading partners. Canada, Mexico, and the UK are among those countries facing 10% tariffs for allegedly failing to enforce a forced labor import ban. The move comes amid the Canada-US trade minister's Tuesday trip to Washington to meet with his American counterpart. Veteran 60 Minutes correspondent Scott Pelley has been fired by CBS News after criticizing his new boss. In a statement released late last night, Pelley accused the owner of the network of trying to curry favors with the Trump administration and says new management instructed him to inject falsehoods and bias into a politically sensitive story. In sports, Jays lost to the Braves 4-3. They play again tonight at 7:15. The Tempo face New York tonight at 7:30. CHFI weather, mainly sunny with a high of 29. Tonight, a few clouds and a low of 14. Sun and cloud for Thursday with a high of 29. Right now, it's 15 degrees.
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3: And we made the cash call at 7 this morning. Did we get a pickup within four rings?
4: Hello?
3: Is that Carolina?
4: Yes, it is.
3: Are you wondering why we're calling?
4: No, I know why you're calling.
3: Oh, why are we calling?
4: The keyword.
3: Yes, it's for the cash call. Glow at 627 just won you
4: $1,000. Thank you.
3: That's it. That's how simple it is. You might be getting that call tomorrow. $1,000 up for grabs, but you have to be listening for the keywords. Mm-hmm. We have 12 every day from 8 a.m. to 8 p.m. So 12 chances to get in, not only on the $1,000 tomorrow, but $10,000 on July 2nd. So that's going to be exciting for you. So all you got to do is wait this hour.
5: Yep.
3: We will have a keyword for you.
5: And then tomorrow, you have to answer your phone.
3: Yes.
5: That's how easy it is.
3: Yes.
5: Just do it.
3: Just pick up the phone. It's pretty simple. Good luck.

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8: With CH5 traffic, I'm Eva Fraggiscados. If you are using the eastbound side of the 401, the ramp to Salem, two left lanes still closed off for a collision. You're going to find ongoing issues on the west 401, just typical volume delays there. Toronto bound QEW, it's busy. Christie to Casablanca, but the problems have finally cleared away. Eastbound Steeles east of Jane, two-way lane still closed off for a collision. It's bumper to bumper. 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

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Also, it automatically gets you in to win $10,000 at the end of June. 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
2: 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It is beautiful this afternoon. Boat. 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Then tomorrow morning at 7, if your phone rings, grab it because it could be Pooja and Gurdeep with $1,000 for you. Good luck.

Lucy, hope you're doing well today. Gonna get out and enjoy this weather. It is beautiful right now. 28 degrees, lots of sunshine, pretty much the same for tomorrow. Looks like the next chance of rain might be like Friday night into Saturday.

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0: Remember when frosted tips were cool? Ross and Rachel were on a break? And Rick Campanelli was on TV after school?
1: Well, you're about to relive that magic.
0: It's Rewind with Rick Campanelli.

0: CHFI Toronto, keep you up to date with the latest on the roads and the TTC. Currently, the 504 King Street car is diverting downtown after a truck has hit the bridge. It's tried to go under it and got firmly stuck underneath the bridge. I feel like that happens quite a lot. I'm sure that happened only a couple of weeks ago. Someone's having a bad day at work, I can tell you. And it is his job as well. It's not like a rental truck. I've seen the pictures. He's driving along thinking, oh yeah, 3.8 metres. Yeah. That's probably just a suggestion, isn't it? We'll probably give it a go. Let's give it a go. Let's see.
1: Yeah.

song about searching for a lost love is the biggest hit for Lisa Stansfield, a white soul singer from Manchester, England. It was a number one hit in about a dozen countries, including here in Canada. It's from her debut studio album, Affection, released in 1989. It's all around the world. Lisa Stansfield on 98.1 CHFI.